slowly drifting away, drifting away. Wave after wave, I'm slowly drifting, drifting away. And it feels like I'm drowning, pulling against the stream.

0: because we didn't want to go home, and we had felt like we had a lot more to give. So you have to respect that and deal with the defeat. But as the dust settles, we'll reflect on a lot of the things we've done. And then there's a way forward that we need to take into the Nations League. That's just the reality of high-level sport. Learn from what you've done and then go forward again. And it's been a fantastic experience. I'm sure the players will grow from it and the team will grow from it.
1: Slutligen, det är ju verkligen flera här som har testats på den yttersta nivån som spelar i allsvenskan och inte riktigt testats i landslag tidigare. Vad säger du om de spelarna som får komma in och gör det så bra som till exempel Ali här idag?
0: Ali and Elliot, incredible, but that's the good thing. We've got a lot of space to grow. I think you can look back at these lads in 10 years time and hopefully they'd all had amazing careers and have played 50 to 100 games for the Swedish national team, and the team's got stronger and stronger and stronger. That's how I think we can get consistent results, how we can get better results. Like I said today, you need a few miracles to beat a team with that quality, and we didn't quite have them.
1: Tack för alla VM-minnen.
0: Tack så mycket. Tack.
2: Selma Jennevall är det som tackar förbundskapten Graham Potter, som beskrev hur det kändes ledsamt men lyfte, precis som sina landslagsspelare, de härliga erfarenheter de haft tillsammans. Även om Sverige nu är utslaget ur fotbolls-VM efter att Frankrike vunnit med 3-0 i 16-delsfinal och nu ställs mot Paraguay. Därmed avslutar vi VM Sport Extra för den här natten och lämnar över till Vaken.
3: The Cult med She Sells Sanctuary här i P3, och nu hälsar vi också välkomna P4-lyssnarna in till Vaken. Kalle, jag som håller i sällskap, och jag bjuder dig nu på Bruno Mars, I Just Might.